0: about the connection between creativity and attention. I'm Tammy Trujillo.
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0: USA Radio News. I'm Anthony Lucero. President Trump says the U.S. military campaign has prevented Iran from obtaining a nuclear weapon.
1: They're not going to have a nuclear weapon. That's what we did. Iran will not have a nuclear weapon, because if they did, you probably wouldn't be standing here very long.
0: Trump says the operation has lasted around 5 months and warns the U.S. could strike Iran's Pickaxe Mountain site if needed. That site is near the damaged Natanz nuclear facility. A holdout juror helped deadlock Lindsey Clancy's murder trial, leading to a mistrial today. The jury foreman told the judge one juror acknowledged having doubts, but would not apply the court's reasonable doubt standard. Clancy's defense sought to remove that juror, but the judge refused. Wall Street closed lower.
2: At the closing bell, the Dow Jones Industrial Average lost 271 points. The S&P 500 fell 29 points. The NASDAQ dropped 77 points. I'm Levon Putney.
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1: USA Radio News, I'm Anthony Lucero. President Trump says the United States has taken control of the Strait of Hormuz and that oil shipments are moving through the waterway.
2: We're taking out a lot of oil. We control the Hormuz Strait. We control it very strongly. We did a hit on certain areas around the Hormuz Strait. We took out their radar.
1: Shipping data, however, shows traffic remains well below pre-conflict levels. Oil prices have risen sharply, with diesel reaching a record national average. Lindsey Clancy's trial ended without a verdict after jurors could not decide whether postpartum psychosis made her not criminally responsible for the killing of her three children. Clancy's defense acknowledged she killed the children, but argued severe mental illness prevented her from understanding her actions. The prosecutors disagreed. A Republican congressman says Senator Mitch McConnell is hoping to return to Capitol Hill when the Senate reconvenes September 14th.
3: Kentucky lawmaker James Comer told a reporter, "I sure hope so." When asked whether McConnell would join his Senate colleagues after Labor Day break, he admitted he hasn't spoken to the former Senate Majority Leader recently, but said he was in regular contact with his staff. John Summers, USA Radio News.
1: Pennsylvania Senator John Fetterman is facing criticism from members of his own party over questions about his Senate duties.
4: A Wall Street Journal report based on interviews and internal messages alleges Fetterman has repeatedly canceled meetings with constituents and skipped Senate hearings. Democratic lawmakers Chris DeLuzio and Brendan Boyle are among those criticizing him, with DeLuzio saying Pennsylvania will address the issue in 2028. Fetterman has denied plans to leave the Democratic Party. Ron Warner, USA Radio News.
1: Wall Street closed lower.
5: At the closing bell, the Dow Jones Industrial Average lost 271 points. The S&P 500 fell 29 points. The NASDAQ dropped 77 points. Markets will be closed Monday for the Labor Day holiday. I'm Levon Putney.
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1: President Trump says fans of New Yorker Maria Bartiromo will not be happy that she's out at Fox News.
8: The president took to Truth Social praising Bartiromo for her more than a decade of work at Fox Business, calling her a total professional and a true warrior. Fox announced Thursday that Mornings with Maria would now be known as Mornings with Fox Business. She also anchored Sunday Morning Futures on Fox News. In a network statement, a spokesperson said Fox thanks Maria for her work over the past 12 and a half years and wished her well, but did not elaborate. Bartiromo, a Brooklyn native who also worked for CNBC, was the first person to report live from the floor of the New York Stock Exchange. In New York, I'm Liz Warner.
1: Missouri Republican House candidate Thomas Ross is facing a federal charge over an alleged plan to plant cocaine and Adderall on his primary opponent. Prosecutors say Ross enlisted his campaign manager, who instead reported the scheme to the police. Ross narrowly defeated Louise Secker in the August primary. Labor Day is a holiday for workers, a day to take a break from the grind, unless you work in retail.
9: Since the 1950s, Labor Day has been associated with sales. It's sort of a retail game. Stores offer deep discounts to clear out merchandise, only to be replaced with other merchandise. Consumer Reports says Labor Day offers big deals on appliances, outdoor furniture, and summer clothing. Because retailers are trying to make room for the new fall and winter products, and they need you to get into the spirit of holiday shopping now. I'm Bree Tennis.
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all about my heartbreak. And I wonder to myself, wait a minute, am I even on the right path now? Had a couple wins, but I got knocked down. But I know if you were still around, you would say.

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my places. I'm looking for my own oasis. So close I can taste this. The fear that love alone erases. So I'm back to the basics. I figure it's time I face this. Time to take my own advice. Love alone is worth the fight. 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

0: USA Radio News, I'm Anthony Lucero. President Trump says the United States has taken control of the Strait of Hormuz and that oil shipments are moving through the waterway.
1: We're taking out a lot of oil. We control the Hormuz Strait. We control it very strongly. We did a hit on certain areas around the Hormuz Strait. We took out their radar.
0: Shipping data, however, shows traffic remains well below pre-conflict levels. Oil prices have risen sharply, with diesel reaching a record national average. Lindsey Clancy's trial ended without a verdict after jurors could not decide whether postpartum psychosis made her not criminally responsible for the killing of her three children. Clancy's defense acknowledged she killed the children, but argued severe mental illness prevented her from understanding her actions. The prosecutors disagreed.
2: At the closing bell, the Dow Jones Industrial Average lost 271 points. The S&P 500 fell 29 points. The NASDAQ dropped 77 points. I'm Levon Putney.
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1: USA Radio News, I'm Anthony Lucero. 18 U.S. service members have been killed so far in the war with Iran, over 750 wounded. President Trump acknowledged those deaths while comparing the toll to casualties from earlier U.S. wars.
2: We lost 18 souls, 18 great souls. I was there to greet the families of those people at Dover, and they're great. I got very friendly with some of the families. They were incredible families.
1: Nearly half of the reported wounded have been recorded since the fighting resumed in July. Vice President J.D. Vance will not say if the U.S. has plans to help the Iranian people overthrow the Islamic regime.
3: Vance hosted the White House press briefing Thursday and was pressed on recent comments from President Trump, where he encouraged the Iranian people to rise up.
4: There are a lot of course, additional tools that we have at our disposal. Some of those the president will use and some of them he won't.
3: Vance said he's not going to advertise what the U.S. is doing with Iran from a podium and added, everything is on the table when it comes to Iran. John Summers, USA Radio News.
1: A mistrial leaves the future of Lindsey Clancy's murder case uncertain.
5: They were robbed by one man for whatever his agenda was.
1: Prosecutors must now decide whether to retry her, pursue different charges, or take another legal course. Clancy remains in a state psychiatric hospital, and a court hearing on September 29th is expected to address what they're going to do next. A growing push to expand skilled trades is highlighting career options that don't require a four-year degree.
6: Lowe's CEO Marvin Ellison says jobs in plumbing, electrical work, welding, and HVAC can provide six-figure careers without a four-year degree. Lowe's is leading a coalition that aims to help train 1 million tradespeople by 2035. The effort includes companies like NVIDIA, Bank of America, General Motors, and AT&T, along with community colleges and nonprofits. Ron Warner, USA Radio News.
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1: Sony Pictures Television has fired longtime Wheel of Fortune announcer Jim Thornton, effective immediately.
8: Friday's firing follows an incident on a flight from Charlotte, North Carolina to Los Angeles in May. A passenger told authorities she saw disturbing messages and images on Thornton's laptop, including sexual content she believed involved children. She alerted a flight attendant and provided photos of what she saw. KTLA reports officers were waiting for the 61-year-old when the plane landed at LAX. Thornton was questioned but allowed to leave and has not been charged with a crime. His attorney claims Thornton regularly visited a suicide crisis website after losing a family member to suicide a few years ago, but was sent a wrong link and ended up in a chat room for people with pedophilic thoughts. I'm Sharon Reardon.
1: Severe storms are threatening the Midwest and Mid-Atlantic today, with over 30 million people at risk. The storms could bring damaging winds, heavy rain, following yesterday's storms that left more than 500,000 people without power. Labor Day comes with a fashion cutoff that experts say is silly, outdated, and should be met with protest.
9: The first Labor Day came in 1882 in the center of the Gilded Age, and that's where the don't wear white after Labor Day rules started. Wealthy socialites invented the dress code to make fun of those who didn't.

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0: USA Radio News, I'm Anthony Lucero. 18 U.S. service members have been killed so far in the war with Iran, over 750 wounded. President Trump acknowledged those deaths while comparing the toll to casualties from earlier U.S. wars.
1: We lost 18 souls, 18 great souls. I was there to greet the families of those people at Dover, and they're great. I got very friendly with some of the families. They were incredible families.
0: Nearly half of the reported wounded have been recorded since the fighting resumed in July. A mistrial leaves the future of Lindsey Clancy's murder case uncertain. Prosecutors must now decide whether to retry her, pursue different charges, or take another legal course. Clancy remains in a state psychiatric hospital, and a court hearing on September 29th is expected to address what they're going to do next.
2: At the closing bell, the Dow Jones Industrial Average lost 271 points, the S&P 500 fell 29 points, the NASDAQ dropped 77 points. I'm Levon Putney.
0: From America's News Network, USA Radio News.
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1: USA Radio News, I'm Anthony Lucero. President Trump says the United States has essentially taken control of Iran after months of military action.
2: We took over Venezuela, and we have essentially taken over Iran. Now, there's been no shooting for days before the hit that we gave them the other night.
1: Trump says there had been no shooting in Iran for days before the latest American strikes. A judge declared a mistrial today in the Lindsey Clancy murder trial after jurors failed to reach a unanimous verdict on whether she was criminally responsible for strangling her three children. Defense attorney Kevin Reddington says 11 jurors favored acquittal and one wanted a conviction.
3: They were robbed by one man for whatever his agenda was, who stole 7 weeks of the life of these other jurors that were so attentive, so beautiful, so wonderful.
1: Prosecutors have not decided whether to retry Clancy. A hearing to make that decision is set for September 29th. House Minority Leader Hakeem Jeffries is considering possible punishment for Democrats Jared Golden and Marie Glusenkamp-Perez after they joined Republicans on a key procedural vote. Jeffries called their actions a breach of trust. Both lawmakers defended those votes as benefiting their constituents. An ICE agent has been federally charged with lying about events leading up to the shooting of a Venezuelan alien in the leg.
4: Charges against Christian Castro are not yet publicly available, but CNN reports he's facing several counts of making false statements. This is the first time the Department of Justice has charged an officer for conduct on duty as immigration operations have been happening nationwide. John Summers, USA Radio News.
1: Wall Street closed lower.
5: At the closing bell, the Dow Jones Industrial Average lost 271 points. The S&P 500 fell 29 points. The NASDAQ dropped 77 points. Markets will be closed Monday for the Labor Day holiday. I'm Levon Putney.
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1: The Trump administration is seeking to access state voter rolls to check citizenship information against federal immigration records. Democrats and voting rights groups are challenging that effort in court, arguing the federal government lacks the authority to obtain the data and could improperly remove eligible voters. Florida Surgeon General says a locally transmitted outbreak of dengue fever will get worse before it gets better.
7: Dr. Joseph Latipo says most of those reported so far are in Hillsborough and two other Tampa Bay area counties. He says prevention is key.
8: So the measures that we want to just communicate to everyone are spray, cover, and drain.
7: Latipo says a fever that doesn't break or inability to retain fluids may be signs to go see a doctor or go to an emergency room to get treatment for dengue. Gordon Bird, Tampa.
1: A Los Angeles podcaster has been arrested after a federal grand jury indicted him for allegedly threatening to kill President Trump. 40-year-old Benjamin Azariah Southworth also faces charges of cyberstalking and harassing the president's personal lawyer and the lawyer's family. A Florida bakery thought that hundreds of cinnamon rolls had been stolen, but the real story was much different.
9: The owner of Roll and Dough hired an Uber driver to deliver about 350 cinnamon rolls worth about $3,100. The order never arrived, and she initially accused the driver of stealing them. Police later learned that the driver had been arrested by Border Patrol while on the way to make the delivery. The rolls were eventually recovered, but had to be thrown away. Ron Warner, USA Radio News.
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0: USA Radio News. I'm Anthony Lucero. President Trump says the United States has essentially taken control of Iran after months of military action.
1: We took over Venezuela, and we have essentially taken over Iran. Now, there's been no shooting for days before the hit that we gave them the other night.
0: Trump says there had been no shooting in Iran for days before the latest American strikes. House Minority Leader Hakeem Jeffries is considering possible punishment for Democrats Jared Golden and Marie Glusenkamp-Perez after they joined Republicans on a key procedural vote. Jeffries called their actions a breach of trust. Both lawmakers defended those votes as benefiting their constituents. Wall Street closed lower.
2: At the closing bell, the Dow Jones Industrial Average lost 271 points. The S&P 500 fell 29 points. The NASDAQ dropped 77 points. Markets will be closed Monday for the Labor Day holiday. I'm Levon Putney.
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1: USA Radio News, I'm Anthony Lucero. President Trump says the United States has achieved major objectives in Iran. That includes stopping the nation from obtaining a nuclear weapon.
2: I would say it's a military conflict, if you want. Some people could call it a war. I don't think it matters what you call it. What matters is the fact that we have had tremendous success.
1: He says American forces have also targeted Iranian radar and cleared mines from the Strait of Hormuz. The conflict remains active despite periods of reduced fighting. A mistrial has been declared in the Lindsey Clancy triple murder case after 7 days of jury deliberations. Defense attorney Kevin Reddington says 11 jurors favored acquittal and one held out.
3: Obviously, this is not a time for gloating, bragging, expressing victory. It's a very sad case.
1: Prosecutors have not yet decided whether or not to retry Clancy. A hearing to make that determination is set for September 29th. A Louisiana judge has cleared the way for former NFL players to return to college football, granting a preliminary injunction against the NCAA and SEC. The ruling allows LSU to add former NFL players DaQuan Wright and Xavier Harris to its roster ahead of tomorrow's opener against Clemson. Vice President J.D. Vance is defending conservative podcaster Tucker Carlson.
4: Vance spoke Thursday at a White House press briefing and was asked about his friendship with Carlson, who recently said President Trump should be removed from office for considering nuclear strikes. Vance said Tucker is a friend, despite the fact that we disagree on a number of things. He added, "I'm not going to play the game where I throw friends under the bus because I have political disagreements with them." Some Republicans have called on Vance to break ties with Carlson. John Summers, USA Radio News.
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5: At the closing bell, the Dow Jones Industrial Average lost 271 points. The S&P 500 fell 29 points. The NASDAQ dropped 77 points. I'm Levon Putney.
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6: This is Your Money Minute with Alan Johnson.
7: 1 minute, your money, and here's what matters. Interest rates jumped this week. The 30-year Treasury hit its highest level since 2007, nearly 20 years. And this isn't just an American story. Borrowing costs are moving higher in Europe and Japan as well. Washington stepped in and tried to push those rates back down, and it worked for about a day. And gold noticed, and gold is up roughly 10% this month. And now here's what you and I are watching. Friday, the 28th, Federal Reserve Chairman Kevin Warsh speaks in Wyoming, less than 3 weeks before the Fed's next interest rate decision. Wall Street will be listening, so will I. I'm Alan Johnson, 40 years in finance, 28 years in precious metals.
6: Your Money Minute is presented by Heritage Gold Partners. Call Alan Johnson at 833-577-4653.
1: President Trump is signing an executive order that allows small to medium-sized U.S. farms and ranches to process their own products.
8: President Trump announces his executive order.
2: For the first time ever, we're going to give farmers and ranches the right to process their own food. That's a big announcement.
8: Speaking from the Oval Office Friday, Trump said the order is in response to calls he says he has received from farmers to take on the big companies that dominate U.S. meat processing. Last month, Trump announced the U.S. would pause higher tariffs on ground beef imports for 90 days. The move was meant to lower beef prices for U.S. consumers and give ranchers time to rebuild their herds. I'm Lisa Carton.
1: A former New Jersey fire chief and retired police officer is facing additional charges over allegations of sexual misconduct involving firefighters that he supervised. Prosecutors say Robert Sinnott used training exercises to facilitate non-consensual sexual contact with multiple subordinates. The latest indictment adds charges involving several alleged victims. Why are Americans so fiercely loyal to Coke or Pepsi? Experts say it may be more than just a taste.
9: Coke and Pepsi have been rivals for generations, and research suggests that branding and memories can influence which one people prefer. The two drinks have slightly different formulas. Coke led U.S. sales in 2025, while Pepsi ranked third. A nutrition expert says both regular sodas contain substantial amounts of sugar and are best consumed in moderation. Ron Warner, USA Radio News.
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Everybody's got that hurt, they wish that never happened. Everybody's got that pain, they wish they could undo. But wounds become scars, and scars become stories. When it comes to the story.

0: USA Radio News, I'm Anthony Lucero. President Trump says the United States has achieved major objectives in Iran. That includes stopping the nation from obtaining a nuclear weapon.
1: I would say it's a military conflict, if you want. Some people could call it. I don't think it matters what you call it. What matters is the fact that we have had tremendous success.
0: He says American forces have also targeted Iranian radar and cleared mines from the Strait of Hormuz. The conflict remains active despite periods of reduced fighting. A mistrial has been declared in the Lindsey Clancy triple murder case after 7 days of jury deliberations. Defense attorney Kevin Ruddington says 11 jurors favored acquittal and one held out.
2: Obviously, this is not a time for gloating, bragging, expressing victory. It's a very sad case.
0: Prosecutors have not yet decided whether or not to retry Clancy. A hearing to make that determination is set for September 29th. From America's News Network, USA Radio News.
3: This is Your Money Minute with Alan Johnson.
4: 1 minute, your money, and here's what matters. Interest rates jumped this week. The 30-year Treasury hit its highest level since 2007, nearly 20 years. And this isn't just an American story. Borrowing costs are moving higher in Europe and Japan as well. Washington stepped in and tried to push those rates back down, and it worked for about a day. And gold noticed, and gold is up roughly 10% this month. And now here's what you and I are watching. 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Wall Street will be listening, so will I. I'm Alan Johnson, 40 years in finance, 28 years in precious metals.
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1: USA Radio News, I'm Anthony Lucero. 18 U.S. service members have been killed so far in the war with Iran, over 750 wounded. President Trump acknowledged those deaths while comparing the toll to casualties from earlier U.S. wars.
2: We lost 18 souls, 18 great souls. I was there to greet the families of those people at Dover, and they're great. I got very friendly with some of the families. They were incredible families.
1: Nearly half of the reported wounded have been recorded since the fighting resumed in July. Vice President J.D. Vance will not say if the U.S. has plans to help the Iranian people overthrow the Islamic regime.
3: Vance hosted the White House press briefing Thursday and was pressed on recent comments from President Trump, where he encouraged the Iranian people to rise up.
4: There are a lot of course, additional tools that we have at our disposal. Some of those the president will use and some of them he won't.
3: Vance said he's not going to advertise what the U.S. is doing with Iran from a podium and added, everything is on the table when it comes to Iran. John Summers, USA Radio News.
1: A mistrial leaves the future of Lindsey Clancy's murder case uncertain.
5: They were robbed by one man for whatever his agenda was.
1: Prosecutors must now decide whether to retry her, pursue different charges, or take another legal course. Clancy remains in a state psychiatric hospital, and a court hearing on September 29th is expected to address what they're going to do next. A growing push to expand skilled trades is highlighting career options that don't require a four-year degree.
6: Lowe's CEO Marvin Ellison says jobs in plumbing, electrical work, welding, and HVAC can provide six-figure careers without a four-year degree. Lowe's is leading a coalition that aims to help train 1 million tradespeople by 2035. The effort includes companies like NVIDIA, Bank of America, General Motors, and AT&T, along with community colleges and nonprofits. Ron Warner, USA Radio News.
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1: Sony Pictures Television has fired longtime Wheel of Fortune announcer Jim Thornton, effective immediately.
9: Friday's firing follows an incident on a flight from Charlotte, North Carolina to Los Angeles in May. A passenger told authorities she saw disturbing messages and images on Thornton's laptop, including sexual content she believed involved children. She alerted a flight attendant and provided photos of what she saw. KTLA reports officers were waiting for the 61-year-old when the plane landed at LAX. Thornton was questioned but allowed to leave and has not been charged with a crime. His attorney claims Thornton regularly visited a suicide crisis website after losing a family member to suicide a few years ago, but was sent a wrong link and ended up in a chat room for people with pedophilic thoughts. I'm Sharon Reardon.
1: Severe storms are threatening the Midwest and Mid-Atlantic today, with over 30 million people at risk. The storms could bring damaging winds, heavy rain, following yesterday's storms that left more than 500,000 people without power. Labor Day comes with a fashion cutoff that experts say is silly, outdated, and should be met with protest.
10: The first Labor Day came in 1882 in the center of the Gilded Age, and that's where the don't wear white after Labor Day rules started. Wealthy socialites invented the dress code to make fun of those who didn't have the money for a new fall wardrobe. But fear not, the Emily Post Institute says it's an obsolete dress code and you should wear white any time of year. Those same socialites also banned straw hats and vacations after Labor Day, but you can do those too. I'm Bree Tennis.
1: And I'm Anthony Lucero, USA Radio News.
11: This is Denny Gillum, here to tell you about an amazing new book, The Miracle Man, written by a good friend of mine. 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

0: USA Radio News, I'm Anthony Lucero. 18 U.S. service members have been killed so far in the war with Iran, over 750 wounded. President Trump acknowledged those deaths while comparing the toll to casualties from earlier U.S. wars.
1: We lost 18 souls, 18 great souls. I was there to greet the families of those people at Dover, and they're great. I got very friendly with some of the families. They were incredible families.
0: Nearly half of the reported wounded have been recorded since the fighting resumed in July. A mistrial leaves the future of Lindsey Clancy's murder case uncertain. Prosecutors must now decide whether to retry her, pursue different charges, or take another legal course. Clancy remains in a state psychiatric hospital, and a court hearing on September 29th is expected to address what they're going to do next.
2: At the closing bell, the Dow Jones Industrial Average lost 271 points, the S&P 500 fell 29 points, the NASDAQ dropped 77 points. I'm Levon Putney.
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1: USA Radio News, I'm Anthony Lucero. President Trump says the United States has essentially taken control of Iran after months of military action.
2: We took over Venezuela, and we have essentially taken over Iran. Now, there's been no shooting for days before the hit that we gave them the other night.
1: Trump says there had been no shooting in Iran for days before the latest American strikes. A judge declared a mistrial today in the Lindsey Clancy murder trial after jurors failed to reach a unanimous verdict on whether she was criminally responsible for strangling her three children. Defense attorney Kevin Reddington says 11 jurors favored acquittal and one wanted a conviction.
3: They were robbed by one man, for whatever his agenda was, who stole 7 weeks of the life of these other jurors that were so attentive, so beautiful, so wonderful.
1: Prosecutors have not decided whether to retry Clancy. A hearing to make that decision is set for September 29th. House Minority Leader Hakeem Jeffries is considering possible punishment for Democrats Jared Golden and Marie Glusenkamp-Perez after they joined Republicans on a key procedural vote. Jeffries called their actions a breach of trust. Both lawmakers defended those votes as benefiting their constituents. An ICE agent has been federally charged with lying about events leading up to the shooting of a Venezuelan alien in the leg.
4: Charges against Christian Castro are not yet publicly available, but CNN reports he's facing several counts of making false statements. This is the first time the Department of Justice has charged an officer for conduct on duty as immigration operations have been happening nationwide. John Summers, USA Radio News.
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5: At the closing bell, the Dow Jones Industrial Average lost 271 points. The S&P 500 fell 29 points. The NASDAQ dropped 77 points. Markets will be closed Monday for the Labor Day holiday. I'm Levon Putney.
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1: The Trump administration is seeking to access state voter rolls to check citizenship information against federal immigration records. Democrats and voting rights groups are challenging that effort in court, arguing the federal government lacks the authority to obtain the data and could improperly remove eligible voters. Florida Surgeon General says a locally transmitted outbreak of dengue fever will get worse before it gets better.
7: Dr. Joseph Latipo says most of those reported so far are in Hillsborough and two other Tampa Bay area counties. He says prevention is key.
8: So the measures that we want to just communicate to everyone are spray, cover, and drain.
7: Latipo says a fever that doesn't break or inability to retain fluids may be signs to go see a doctor or go to an emergency room to get treatment for dengue. Gordon Bird, Tampa.
1: A Los Angeles podcaster has been arrested after a federal grand jury indicted him for allegedly threatening to kill President Trump. 40-year-old Benjamin Azariah Southworth also faces charges of cyberstalking and harassing the president's personal lawyer and the lawyer's family. A Florida bakery thought that hundreds of cinnamon rolls had been stolen, but the real story was much different.
9: The owner of Roll and Dough hired an Uber driver to deliver about 350 cinnamon rolls worth about $3,100. The order never arrived, and she initially accused the driver of stealing them. Police later learned that the driver had been arrested by Border Patrol while on the way to make the delivery. The rolls were eventually recovered, but had to be thrown away. Ron Warner, USA Radio News.
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Hey, cause real life's in the trenches, not from the stands and our lofty benches with manicured hands. I wanna dash as dirty, a life fully spent, weathered and scarred from all the life that I lived. The times that we go out of our way to paint beautiful blue over somebody's grave when we stopped and defend.

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And you hear me when I call crying. And you fix me when I'm broke, right? And that's all I need to know. So the storm is gonna break, right?

0: USA Radio News. I'm Anthony Lucero. President Trump says the United States has essentially taken control of Iran after months of military action.
1: We took over Venezuela, and we have essentially taken over Iran. Now, there's been no shooting for days before the hit that we gave them the other night.
0: Trump says there had been no shooting in Iran for days before the latest American strikes. House Minority Leader Hakeem Jeffries is considering possible punishment for Democrats Jared Golden and Marie Glusenkamp-Perez after they joined Republicans on a key procedural vote. Jeffries called their actions a breach of trust. Both lawmakers defended those votes as benefiting their constituents. Wall Street closed lower.
2: At the closing bell, the Dow Jones Industrial Average lost 271 points. The S&P 500 fell 29 points. The NASDAQ dropped 77 points. Markets will be closed Monday for the Labor Day holiday. I'm Levon Putney.
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1: USA Radio News, I'm Anthony Lucero. President Trump says the United States has achieved major objectives in Iran. That includes stopping the nation from obtaining a nuclear weapon.
2: I would say it's a military conflict, if you want. Some people could call it. I don't think it matters what you call it. What matters is the fact that we have had tremendous success.
1: He says American forces have also targeted Iranian radar and cleared mines from the Strait of Hormuz. The conflict remains active despite periods of reduced fighting. A mistrial has been declared in the Lindsey Clancy triple murder case after 7 days of jury deliberations. Defense attorney Kevin Reddington says 11 jurors favored acquittal and one held out.
3: Obviously, this is not a time for gloating, bragging, expressing victory. It's a very sad case.
1: Prosecutors have not yet decided whether or not to retry Clancy. A hearing to make that determination is set for September 29th. A Louisiana judge has cleared the way for former NFL players to return to college football, granting a preliminary injunction against the NCAA and SEC. The ruling allows LSU to add former NFL players DaQuan Wright and Xavier Harris to its roster ahead of tomorrow's opener against Clemson. Vice President J.D. Vance is defending conservative podcaster Tucker Carlson.
4: Vance spoke Thursday at a White House press briefing and was asked about his friendship with Carlson, who recently said President Trump should be removed from office for considering nuclear strikes. Vance said Tucker is a friend, despite the fact that we disagree on a number of things. He added, "I'm not going to play the game where I throw friends under the bus because I have political disagreements with them." Some Republicans have called on Vance to break ties with Carlson. John Summers, USA Radio News.
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5: At the closing bell, the Dow Jones Industrial Average lost 271 points. The S&P 500 fell 29 points. The NASDAQ dropped 77 points. I'm Levon Putney.
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1: President Trump is signing an executive order that allows small to medium-sized U.S. farms and ranches to process their own products.
8: President Trump announces his executive order.
2: For the first time ever, we're going to give farmers and ranches the right to process their own food. That's a big announcement.
8: Speaking from the Oval Office Friday, Trump said the order is in response to calls he says he has received from farmers to take on the big companies that dominate U.S. meat processing. Last month, Trump announced the U.S. would pause higher tariffs on ground beef imports for 90 days. The move was meant to lower beef prices for U.S. consumers and give ranchers time to rebuild their herds. I'm Lisa Carton.
1: A former New Jersey fire chief and retired police officer is facing additional charges over allegations of sexual misconduct involving firefighters that he supervised. Prosecutors say Robert Sinnott used training exercises to facilitate non-consensual sexual contact with multiple subordinates. The latest indictment adds charges involving several alleged victims. Why are Americans so fiercely loyal to Coke or Pepsi? Experts say it may be more than just the taste.
9: Coke and Pepsi have been rivals for generations, and research suggests that branding and memories can influence which one people prefer. The two drinks have slightly different formulas. Coke led U.S. sales in 2025, while Pepsi ranked third. A nutrition expert says both regular sodas contain substantial amounts of sugar and are best consumed in moderation. Ron Warner, USA Radio News.
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10: 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I just want to warn you, traffic is tough out there.
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0: USA Radio News. I'm Anthony Lucero. President Trump says the United States has achieved major objectives in Iran. That includes stopping the nation from obtaining a nuclear weapon.
1: I would say it's a military conflict, if you want. Some people could call it. I don't think it matters what you call it. What matters is the fact that we have had tremendous success.
0: He says American forces have also targeted Iranian radar and cleared mines from the Strait of Hormuz. The conflict remains active despite periods of reduced fighting. A mistrial has been declared in the Lindsey Clancy triple murder case after 7 days of jury deliberations. Defense attorney Kevin Reddington says 11 jurors favored acquittal and one held out.
2: Obviously, this is not a time for gloating, bragging, expressing victory. It's a very sad case.
0: Prosecutors have not yet decided whether or not to retry Clancy. A hearing to make that determination is set for September 29th. From America's News Network, USA Radio News.
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0: 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The One is KHMN, Cody, Lovell, and the Bighorn Basin. 101.1, The One.
1: USA Radio News, I'm Anthony Lucero. 18 U.S. service members have been killed so far in the war with Iran, over 750 wounded. President Trump acknowledged those deaths while comparing the toll to casualties from earlier U.S. wars.
2: We lost 18 souls, 18 great souls. I was there to greet the families of those people at Dover, and they're great. I got very friendly with some of the families. They were incredible families.
1: Nearly half of the reported wounded have been recorded since the fighting resumed in July. Vice President J.D. Vance will not say if the U.S. has plans to help the Iranian people overthrow the Islamic regime.
3: Vance hosted the White House press briefing Thursday and was pressed on recent comments from President Trump, where he encouraged the Iranian people to rise up.
4: There are a lot of course, additional tools that we have at our disposal. Some of those the president will use and some of them he won't.
3: Vance said he's not going to advertise what the U.S. is doing with Iran from a podium and added, everything is on the table when it comes to Iran. John Summers, USA Radio News.
1: A mistrial leaves the future of Lindsey Clancy's murder case uncertain.
5: They were robbed by one man for whatever his agenda was.
1: Prosecutors must now decide whether to retry her, pursue different charges, or take another legal course. Clancy remains in a state psychiatric hospital, and a court hearing on September 29th is expected to address what they're going to do next. A growing push to expand skilled trades is highlighting career options that don't require a four-year degree.
6: Lowe's CEO Marvin Ellison says jobs in plumbing, electrical work, welding, and HVAC can provide six-figure careers without a four-year degree. Lowe's is leading a coalition that aims to help train 1 million tradespeople by 2035. The effort includes companies like NVIDIA, Bank of America, General Motors, and AT&T, along with community colleges and nonprofits. Ron Warner, USA Radio News.
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1: Sony Pictures Television has fired longtime Wheel of Fortune announcer Jim Thornton, effective immediately.
8: Friday's firing follows an incident on a flight from Charlotte, North Carolina to Los Angeles in May. A passenger told authorities she saw disturbing messages and images on Thornton's laptop, including sexual content she believed involved children. She alerted a flight attendant and provided photos of what she saw. KTLA reports officers were waiting for the 61-year-old when the plane landed at LAX. Thornton was questioned but allowed to leave and has not been charged with a crime. His attorney claims Thornton regularly visited a suicide crisis website after losing a family member to suicide a few years ago, but was sent a wrong link and ended up in a chat room for people with pedophilic thoughts. I'm Sharon Reardon.
1: Severe storms are threatening the Midwest and Mid-Atlantic today, with over 30 million people at risk. The storms could bring damaging winds, heavy rain, following yesterday's storms that left more than 500,000 people without power. Labor Day comes with a fashion cutoff that experts say is silly, outdated, and should be met with protest.
9: The first Labor Day came in 1882 in the center of the Gilded Age, and that's where the don't wear white after Labor Day rules started. Wealthy socialites invented the dress code to make fun of those who didn't have the money for a new fall wardrobe. But fear not, the Emily Post Institute says it's an obsolete dress code and you should wear white any time of year. Those same socialites also banned straw hats and vacations after Labor Day, but you can do those too. I'm Bree Tennis.
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0: USA Radio News. I'm Anthony Lucero. 18 U.S. service members have been killed so far in the war with Iran, over 750 wounded. President Trump acknowledged those deaths while comparing the toll to casualties from earlier U.S. wars.
1: We lost 18 souls, 18 great souls. I was there to greet the families of those people at Dover, and they're great. I got very friendly with some of the families. They were incredible families.
0: Nearly half of the reported wounded have been recorded since the fighting resumed in July. A mistrial leaves the future of Lindsey Clancy's murder case uncertain. Prosecutors must now decide whether to retry her, pursue different charges, or take another legal course. Clancy remains in a state psychiatric hospital, and a court hearing on September 29th is expected to address what they're going to do next.
2: At the closing bell, the Dow Jones Industrial Average lost 271 points. The S&P 500 fell 29 points. The NASDAQ dropped 77 points. I'm Levon Putney.
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1: USA Radio News, I'm Jim Rinaldi. A federal judge has again blocked the Trump administration's mail-in voting rules. On Friday, the Boston judge ruled the administration's planned restrictions on mail voting are likely illegal and shouldn't be implemented before the midterm elections. The judge had already issued a temporary ruling blocking the U.S. Postal Service from moving forward with the new rules, and the Trump administration appealed that block to the Supreme Court. Friday's order extends that ruling indefinitely. An Arkansas Democratic Senate candidate is changing her position on ICE after previously calling to defund the agency.
2: Democratic Senate nominee Hallie Schaffner is now saying she wants to reform ICE after saying in June she would vote to defund the agency and spend no more money on it. Her Republican opponent, Senator Tom Cotton, has used those earlier comments in campaign attack ads. Schaffner is running to unseat Cotton in Arkansas, where Democrats face an uphill battle in November. Ron Warner, USA Radio News.
1: The Missouri Supreme Court threw out new congressional district maps intended to benefit Republicans.
3: The court ordered the previous maps to be placed back into effect for November's election. The ruling temporarily blocks Republican efforts to gain a House seat in the Kansas City area. Missouri Attorney General Katherine Hanaway says she'll appeal to the U.S. Supreme Court, calling the decision a constitutional crisis. John Summers, USA Radio News.
1: The FDA has approved the first drug to treat Alexander disease, a rare and progressive neurological disorder affecting fewer than 1 in a million people. Zanvastro targets abnormal protein buildup linked to the disease and is administered by injection every 3 months. From America's News Network, USA Radio News.
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5: The event began in Tennessee and will now expand to over 200 Regal theaters nationwide, featuring Steel Magnolias and the Best Little Whorehouse in Texas. The movie screenings will run through September 9th. 36 California theaters, including several in Northern California, will participate. All proceeds go to Dolly Parton's Imagination Library. Tickets are $9.25, referencing her hit, 9 to 5. I'm Dina Kodiak.
1: A rescued corn snake is getting attention after turning up in an unusual place at a grocery store in England.
6: A baby corn snake was found browsing the bread aisle at a grocery store in Maryport, England, and has been named Crumbs by the animal group now caring for her. Pet Encounter says it has rescued 21 snakes this year, compared to 14 last year, as more owners struggle with the cost of exotic pets. Anthony Lucero, USA Radio News.
1: A new Wall Street Journal report says Senator John Fetterman reportedly stood up three disabled veterans. The centrist Democrat reportedly faked an illness to avoid the meeting and later did an interview with Fox News on Israel and the war in Iran, appearing to be in good health. Fetterman, who went almost a year without participating in a public event in his state of Pennsylvania, also tried to get out of a meeting with the Children's Hospital of Philadelphia.
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1: Yeah, last door on the left. 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
0: Thanks.
1: No problem.

0: USA Radio News, I'm Jim Rinaldi. A federal judge has again blocked the Trump administration's mail-in voting rules. The judge had already issued a temporary ruling blocking the U.S. Postal Service from moving forward with the new rules, and the Trump administration appealed that block to the Supreme Court. Friday's order extends that ruling indefinitely. An Arkansas Democratic Senate candidate is changing her position on ICE after previously calling to defund the agency.
1: Democratic Senate nominee Hallie Schaffner is now saying she wants to reform ICE after saying in June she would vote to defund the agency and spend no more money on it. Ron Warner, USA Radio News.
0: The Missouri Supreme Court threw out new congressional district maps intended to benefit Republicans. The FDA has approved the first drug to treat Alexander disease. From America's News Network, USA Radio News.
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1: USA Radio News, I'm Jim Rinaldi. Elon Musk is putting money behind Republican candidates in the 2026 midterms, with his first major spending targeting several key Senate races.
2: Musk's America PAC has reported more than $800,000 in spending since August 19th, backing Republicans and opposing Democrats. The largest share, nearly $248,000, went into the Texas Senate race supporting Attorney General Ken Paxton. The PAC is also spending in Michigan, Maine, Ohio, and New Hampshire, along with competitive House races. Ron Warner, USA Radio News.
1: The United Nations is warning that a strengthening El Nino could bring months of extreme heat around the world. The climate pattern can shift rainfall and temperatures, increasing the risk of drought and heat in some regions while bringing heavier rain and flooding to others.
3: Immigrants are welcome here, no way!
4: A handful of skirmishes broke out at Denver's La Alma Lincoln Park between groups of students and ICE supporters. This independent journalist had his camera stolen after being taken to the ground.
5: I was upset. I was angry. I just wanted to get my camera. I really didn't care, like, about getting hit.
4: Organizers had their march cut short by Denver police trying to keep them off open roads, but applauded students for sharing their message despite facing challenges. I'm Connor Shreve.
1: President Trump doesn't think the military conflict with Iran is a war. Trump was asked by reporters in the Oval Office Friday if he agrees with Vice President J.D. Vance, who said he doesn't believe it's a war because there is no active shooting right now. Trump said it's a military conflict, adding that it's small potatoes because the U.S. has decimated Iran's military. Trump went on to say that it doesn't matter what you call it, and it's been a success because Iran doesn't have a nuclear weapon. From America's News Network, USA Radio News.
6: This is Your Money Minute with Alan Johnson.
7: 1 minute, your money, and here's what matters. Interest rates jumped this week. The 30-year Treasury hit its highest level since 2007, nearly 20 years. And this isn't just an American story. Borrowing costs are moving higher in Europe and Japan as well. Washington stepped in and tried to push those rates back down, and it worked for about a day. And gold noticed, and gold is up roughly 10% this month. And now, here's what you and I are watching. Friday, the 28th, Federal Reserve Chairman Kevin Warsh speaks in Wyoming, less than 3 weeks before the Fed's next interest rate decision. Wall Street will be listening, so will I. I'm Alan Johnson, 40 years in finance, 28 years in precious metals.
6: Your Money Minute is presented by Heritage Gold Partners. Call Alan Johnson at 833-577-4653.
1: President Trump says fans of New Yorker Maria Bartiromo will not be happy that she's out at Fox News. Liz Warner reports.
8: The president took to Truth Social praising Bartiromo for her more than a decade of work at Fox Business, calling her a total professional and a true warrior. Fox announced Thursday that Mornings with Maria would now be known as Mornings with Fox Business. She also anchored Sunday Morning Futures on Fox News. In a network statement, a spokesperson said Fox thanks Maria for her work over the past 12 and a half years and wished her well, but did not elaborate. Bartiromo, a Brooklyn native who also worked for CNBC, was the first person to report live from the floor of the New York Stock Exchange. In New York, I'm Liz Warner.
1: A rescued corn snake is getting attention after turning up in an unusual place at a grocery store in England.
9: A baby corn snake was found browsing the bread aisle at a grocery store in Maryport, England, and has been named Crumbs by the animal group now caring for her. Pet Encounter says it has rescued 21 snakes this year, compared to 14 last year, as more owners struggle with the cost of exotic pets. Anthony Lucero, USA Radio News.
1: A newborn kitten in Texas survived a nearly 80-mile ride after crawling into the engine compartment of a vehicle traveling from Rock Springs to Kerrville. The driver discovered the kitten after arriving at work. Workers removed the car's grill, allowing animal rescuers to safely pull it out. I'm Jim Rinaldi, USA Radio News.
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So where are you at? Are you ready to stop trying and start trusting? Jesus lived on your behalf. He died in your place, and he rose to give you new life. You can believe on Jesus right now. Whether in your car, the kitchen, or a walk with your dog, proclaim it out loud. Jesus is Lord. And if you believe in your heart that God raised him from the dead, you will be saved. Believe on Jesus. It will save your life.

0: USA Radio News, I'm Jim Rinaldi. Elon Musk is putting money behind Republican candidates in the 2026 midterms, with his first major spending targeting several key Senate races.
1: Musk's America PAC has reported more than $800,000 in spending since August 19th, backing Republicans and opposing Democrats. The largest share, nearly $248,000, went into the Texas Senate race. Ron Warner, USA Radio News.
0: The United Nations is warning that a strengthening El Nino could bring months of extreme heat around the world. The climate pattern can shift rainfall and temperatures, increasing the risk of drought and heat in some regions while bringing heavier rain and flooding to others. President Trump doesn't think the military conflict with Iran is a war. Trump said, "It's a military conflict." From America's News Network, USA Radio News.
2: This is Your Money Minute with Alan Johnson.
3: 1 minute, your money, and here's what matters. Interest rates jumped this week. The 30-year Treasury hit its highest level since 2007, nearly 20 years. And this isn't just an American story. Borrowing costs are moving higher in Europe and Japan as well. Washington stepped in and tried to push those rates back down, and it worked for about a day. And gold noticed, and gold is up roughly 10% this month. And now, here's what you and I are watching. Friday, the 28th, Federal Reserve Chairman Kevin Warsh speaks in Wyoming, less than 3 weeks before the Fed's next interest rate decision. Wall Street will be listening, so will I. I'm Alan Johnson, 40 years in finance, 28 years in precious metals.
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I guess I've outgrown them. But that doesn't mean that I don't believe that there's something bigger than me. 'Cause I've seen it in a hospital room when the doctor said sorry. There's nothing more we can do. Well, it wasn't through. I've never seen a pot of gold at the end of the rainbow, but I've got a promise I can hold.

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They shall mount up, up on wings like an eagle in their soar. They shall walk and not get weary. They shall run

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1: USA Radio News, I'm Jim Rinaldi. Vice President J.D. Vance defund conservative podcaster Tucker Carlson.
2: Vance spoke Thursday at a White House press briefing and was asked about his friendship with Carlson, who recently said President Trump should be removed from office for considering nuclear strikes. Vance said Tucker is a friend, despite the fact that we disagree on a number of things. He added, I'm not going to play the game where I throw friends under the bus because I have political disagreements with them. Some Republicans have called on Vance to break ties with Carlson. John Summers, USA Radio News.
1: A federal judge has again blocked the Trump administration's mail-in voting rules. On Friday, the Boston judge ruled the administration's planned restrictions on mail voting are likely illegal and shouldn't be implemented before the midterm elections. The judge had already issued a temporary ruling blocking the U.S. Postal Service from moving forward with the new rules, and the Trump administration appealed that block to the Supreme Court. Abdul El-Sayed is facing attacks over his progressive political record as he campaigns for Michigan's open U.S. Senate seat.
3: Michigan Democrat Senate nominee Abdul El-Sayed is pushing back against those who describe him as a socialist. That list includes Stephen A. Smith.
4: Forgive the obvious question, but I know the answer, but I'm going to ask it anyway. Are you a socialist?
5: I'm not. I'm a capitalist who just understands capitalism.
3: El-Sayed says his economic views are rooted in free market principles, but he supports regulating large corporations to prevent monopolies and limit their political influence. Anthony Lucero, USA Radio News.
1: Wasps play an important role in ecosystems as pollinators and predators. They pollinate flowers while feeding insects such as caterpillars and aphids to their young. Some plants depend on specific wasp species for pollination, making wasps important to both plant reproduction and natural pest control. From America's News Network, USA Radio News.
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1: Sony Pictures Television has fired longtime Wheel of Fortune announcer Jim Thornton, effective immediately. Sharon Reardon reports.
8: Friday's firing follows an incident on a flight from Charlotte, North Carolina to Los Angeles in May. A passenger told authorities she saw disturbing messages and images on Thornton's laptop, including sexual content she believed involved children. She alerted a flight attendant and provided photos of what she saw. KTLA reports officers were waiting for the 61-year-old when the plane landed at LAX. Thornton was questioned but allowed to leave and has not been charged with a crime. His attorney claims Thornton regularly visited a suicide crisis website after losing a family member to suicide a few years ago, but was sent a wrong link and ended up in a chat room for people with pedophilic thoughts. I'm Sharon Reardon.
1: The judge has declared a mistrial in the Lindsey Clancy murder trial in Massachusetts. It comes after the defense appealed the mistrial decision to a higher court and was denied. The jury today told the judge once again they were deadlocked, prompting the judge to declare the mistrial before giving the defense the option to appeal it. Clancy admitted to killing her three children in 2023, but pleaded not guilty by reason of insanity. She claimed she suffered from postpartum psychosis, but prosecutors argued the killings were premeditated. I'm Jim Rinaldi, USA Radio News.
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0: USA Radio News, I'm Jim Rinaldi. Vice President J.D. Vance defund conservative podcaster Tucker Carlson.
1: Vance spoke Thursday at a White House press briefing and was asked about his friendship with Carlson, who recently said President Trump should be removed from office for considering nuclear strikes. John Summers, USA Radio News.
0: A federal judge has again blocked the Trump administration's mail-in voting rules. On Friday, the Boston judge ruled the administration's planned restrictions on mail voting are likely illegal and shouldn't be implemented before the midterm elections. Abdul El-Sayed is facing attacks over his progressive political record as he campaigns for Michigan's open U.S. Senate seat.
2: Michigan Democrat Senate nominee Abdul El-Sayed is pushing back against those who describe him as a socialist. Anthony Lucero, USA Radio News.
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3: Hey, I'm Brant, and her name is Sherry.
4: Hello.
3: She's a friend of mine whom we were just praying for because of a surgery she just went through.
4: Yes, and I am very happy about something you actually talk about all the time, which is...
3: MediShare.
4: That is right.
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4: Honestly, Brant, seamless. 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
1: USA Radio News, I'm Jim Rinaldi. Vice President J.D. Vance won't say if the U.S. has plans to help the Iranian people overthrow the Islamic regime.
2: Vance hosted the White House press briefing Thursday and was pressed on recent comments from President Trump, where he encouraged the Iranian people to rise up.
3: There are a lot of course, additional tools that we have at our disposal. Some of those the president will use and some of them he won't.
2: Vance said he's not going to advertise what the U.S. is doing with Iran from a podium and added everything is on the table when it comes to Iran. John Summers, USA Radio News.
1: President Trump doesn't think the military conflict with Iran is a war. Trump was asked by reporters in the Oval Office Friday if he agrees with Vice President J.D. Vance, who said he doesn't believe it's a war because there is no active shooting right now. Trump said it's a military conflict, adding that it's small potatoes because the U.S. has decimated Iran's military. Trump went on to say that it doesn't matter what you call it, and it's been a success because Iran doesn't have a nuclear weapon. The United Nations is warning that a strengthening El Nino could bring months of extreme heat around the world. The climate pattern can shift rainfall and temperatures, increasing the risk of drought and heat in some regions while bringing heavier rain and flooding to others.
4: Immigrants are welcome here, no way!
5: A handful of skirmishes broke out at Denver's La Alma Lincoln Park between groups of students and ICE supporters. This independent journalist had his camera stolen after being taken to the ground.
6: I was upset. I was angry. I just wanted to get my camera. I really didn't care, like, about getting hit.
5: Organizers had their march cut short by Denver police trying to keep them off open roads, but applauded students for sharing their message despite facing challenges. I'm Connor Shreve.
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1: President Trump says fans of New Yorker Maria Bartiromo will not be happy that she's out at Fox News. Liz Warner reports.
8: The president took to Truth Social praising Bartiromo for her more than a decade of work at Fox Business, calling her a total professional and a true warrior. Fox announced Thursday that Mornings with Maria would now be known as Mornings with Fox Business. She also anchored Sunday Morning Futures on Fox News. In a network statement, a spokesperson said Fox thanks Maria for her work over the past 12 and a half years and wished her well, but did not elaborate. Bartiromo, a Brooklyn native who also worked for CNBC, was the first person to report live from the floor of the New York Stock Exchange. In New York, I'm Liz Warner.
1: A rescued corn snake is getting attention after turning up in an unusual place at a grocery store in England.
9: A baby corn snake was found browsing the bread aisle at a grocery store in Maryport, England, and has been named Crumbs by the animal group now caring for her. Pet Encounter says it has rescued 21 snakes this year, compared to 14 last year, as more owners struggle with the cost of exotic pets. Anthony Lucero, USA Radio News.
1: A newborn kitten in Texas survived a nearly 80-mile ride after crawling into the engine compartment of a vehicle traveling from Rock Springs to Kerrville. The driver discovered the kitten after arriving at work. Workers removed the car's grill, allowing animal rescuers to safely pull it out. I'm Jim Rinaldi, USA Radio News.
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0: USA Radio News, I'm Jim Rinaldi. Vice President J.D. Vance won't say if the U.S. has plans to help the Iranian people overthrow the Islamic regime.
1: Vance hosted the White House press briefing Thursday and was pressed on recent comments from President Trump, where he encouraged the Iranian people to rise up.
2: There are a lot of...
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0: President Trump doesn't think the military conflict with Iran is a war. Doesn't believe it's a war because there is no active shooting right now. Trump said, it's a military conflict, adding that it's small potatoes because the U.S. has decimated Iran's military. The United Nations is warning that a strengthening El Nino could bring months of extreme heat around the world, increasing the risk of drought and heat in some regions while bringing heavier rain and flooding to others. From America's News Network, USA Radio News.
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1: USA Radio News, I'm Chuck Brady. It's Labor Day weekend, and gas prices are at record highs as travelers prepare to take to the roads. National average is just over $4.14, according to AAA. The cheapest gas can be found in Indiana. Drivers in California are paying an average of $5.80 a gallon. That's the highest in the country. Diesel's average price is at an all-time high. AAA reports a gallon of diesel is up to $5.85 a gallon. That's a 58% increase from last year. In Massachusetts, a mistrial formally declared in the murder trial with Lindsay Clancy.
2: Defense attorney Kevin Reddington expressed confidence about winning the case should it head to a retrial.
3: If I was Tim Cruise, I would probably say I don't think I want to do a retrial because he's going to lose.
2: It comes after the defense appealed the mistrial decision to a higher court and was denied. The jury Friday told the judge once again they were deadlocked, prompting the judge to declare the mistrial before giving the defense an honor to appeal it. Clancy admitted killing her three children in 2023, but pleaded not guilty by reason of insanity. She claims she suffered from postpartum psychosis, but prosecutors argued the killings were premeditated. A status hearing is now set for September 29th. I'm Lisa Carton.
1: President Trump has weighed in on the outcome of the trial.
4: President Trump was asked by reporters at the White House if he had a reaction to the mistrial declared in the trial on Friday.
5: It's a shame. It's a horrible tragedy. It's a horrible tragedy. I see what's happened, and it's looks like it's a hung jury. I think the judge just said it's going to be a mistrial. I assume there's going to be another trial.
4: Trump called what Clancy did was a, quote, horrible thing. The president went on to say that Clancy will have to pay a price, whether it's in a mental institution, jail, or something else. I'm Jim Forbes.
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1: Weather-wise, for the long holiday weekend, more severe storms targeting the Midwest and the Mid-Atlantic from Michigan to Delaware. Intense thunderstorms expected to reignite today. More than 30 million people in the coverage area. It will largely impact part of the same area that Thursday's storms also slammed and left over a 500,000 customers without power. The severe weather threat is set to shift further south for the holiday weekend. Southern California could be in for a wet impacts from Hurricane Marie. The storm system off the coast of Mexico not expected to make landfall. However, it could bring increased humidity and possible rain and thunderstorms, especially in the mountains. And Hawaii, bracing for yet more rain as the Category 4 hurricane brushes past the Pacific Islands. A bit of good news out of Nepal. Another survivor has been found in a tunnel buried in mud by the raging floodwaters. The New York Times says a Chinese worker was found alive 10 days after a huge flood tore through a mountain valley near the Chinese border. Report says a rescue team found the man inside a 740-foot tunnel linked to a hydropower project. An estimated 1,200 people have been killed in the flooding when a glacier collapsed in the Himalayas north of the border, sending a wall of water racing through a mountain town. About 5,000 people are still missing. Back in the U.S., another big weekend expected for Spider-Man Brand New Day, expected to take first at the box office again this weekend. Chuck Brady, you're listening to USA Radio News.
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0: USA Radio News, I'm Chuck Brady. The judge declaring a mistrial in the Lindsey Clancy murder trial in Massachusetts. This comes after the defense appealed the mistrial decision to a higher court and was denied. Jury told the judge once again they were deadlocked, prompting the judge to declare the mistrial. Labor Day weekend has arrived. Expected a lot of traveling on the highways and gas prices at record highs for this time of year. National average just over $4.14. Diesel at its all-time high. AAA reports a gallon of diesel is $5.85. Severe storms targeting the Midwest and the Mid-Atlantic over the long weekend from Michigan to Delaware. The threat set to shift further south throughout the holiday weekend. Southern California could be in for a wet weekend due to impacts from Hurricane Marie. And Hawaii bracing for more rain as their Category 4 hurricane brushes past the Pacific Islands. 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
1: USA Radio News, I'm Chuck Brady. It's Labor Day weekend. Millions will be taking to the roads and gas prices at record highs for this time of year. The U.S. blaming Iran for the rising gasoline prices as the conflict in Iran continues.
2: Iran continues to fire on ships in the Strait of Hormuz, attempting to defy the Trump administration's assertion that it is managing to get shipping through that vital passageway.
1: Vice President J.D. Vance says U.S. gas prices are actually lower than the rest of the world, adding that the European allies could do more to help. Vance said the U.S. naval patrols in the Strait have stopped a potential worldwide energy crisis. NBC's Keir Simmons says the U.S. Central Command is investigating reports that civilians were killed by U.S. strikes.
2: The Iranians, too, have held a funeral for what they say is a four-year-old boy who was killed at a wedding ceremony during those U.S. strikes on Iran this week. That pressure on Iran does not appear to be persuading the regime to come back to the negotiating table. The Trump administration insisting that it can weather high gas prices and high oil prices and continue with this pressure on the regime for as long as it takes. Vice President Vance saying this is not a war.
1: President Donald Trump doesn't think the military conflict with Iran is a war. He was asked by reporters in the Oval Office on Friday if he agrees with Vice President J.D. Vance, who says he doesn't believe it's a war because there's no active shooting going on right now.
3: And it was interesting because I think that there's a lot of truth that we're not fighting right now. There's no fighting. I'll tell you what, a lot of people don't call it a war. I call it a military conflict because it's small potatoes for us. It's not a big thing. I don't think it matters what you call it. What matters is the fact that we have had tremendous success. We stopped Iran from having a nuclear weapon.
1: From America's News Network, this is USA Radio News.
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1: Depending on where you are this weekend, you could be dealing with turbulent weather for the long Labor Day holiday. The mayor of Detroit, Michigan, now confirming that a large tornado tore through the lower east side of the city on Thursday. National Weather Service says the EF2 tornado packing winds of 115 miles an hour, creating a 3-mile path of destruction. One man reportedly injured during the storm when he protected his child from a falling tree. More than 350,000 customers lost power during the storm. It was Detroit's first tornado in nearly 30 years. Meanwhile, severe storms targeting the Midwest, Mid-Atlantic, from Michigan to Delaware as we head into the Labor Day weekend. Intense storms expected to reignite today over more than 30 million people. The storms will largely impact part of the same area that Thursday's storm slammed into, leaving over a 500,000 customers without power. And the severe weather threat set to shift further south through the holiday weekend. In Southern California, they could be in for a wet weekend due to impacts of Hurricane Marie, storm system off the coast of Mexico, not expected to make landfall. However, it could still bring increased humidity and possible rain and thunderstorms to the area, especially in the mountain regions. And then Hawaii, bracing for yet more rain as the latest Category 4 hurricane brushes past the Pacific Islands. Watch the weather wherever you are. Stay safe and enjoy your Labor Day weekend. I'm Chuck Brady. 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

0: USA Radio News. I'm Chuck Brady. Labor Day weekend here and gas prices at record highs for this time of year as millions of weekend travelers expect to take to the roads. The U.S. blaming Iran for rising gasoline prices as the conflict continues, but Vice President J.D. Vance quick to remind people that U.S. gas prices are lower than the rest of the world. Meanwhile, President Trump says he doesn't think the military conflict with Iran is a war. He was asked by reporters in the Oval Office Friday if he agreed with the vice president, who says he doesn't believe it's a war because there is no active shooting going on right now. In Massachusetts, the judge declaring a mistrial in the Lindsey Clancy murder trial. It comes after the defense appealed the mistrial decision to a higher court and was denied. The jury told the judge once again they were deadlocked, prompting the judge to declare the mistrial before giving the defense the option to appeal it. America's News Network, USA Radio News.
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1: USA Radio News, I'm Chuck Brady. The judge has declared a mistrial in the Lindsey Clancy murder trial in Massachusetts. This comes after the defense appealed the mistrial decision to a higher court and was denied. The jury told the judge once again they were deadlocked, prompting the judge to declare the mistrial before giving the defense the option to appeal it. Clancy admitted to killing her three children in 2023, but pleaded not guilty by reason of insanity. She claimed she suffered from postpartum psychosis. Prosecutors argued the killings were premeditated. A status hearing is now set for September 29. Defense attorney Kevin Reddington expressed confidence about winning the case should it head to a retrial.
2: If I was Tim Cruise, I would probably say I don't think I want to do a retrial because he's going to lose.
1: Reddington also criticized the holdout juror that led to the mistrial being declared.
2: They know that they were robbed by one man for whatever his agenda was, who stole 7 weeks of the life of these other jurors. If anything, this case showed clearly and unequivocally the woeful deficiency that women have when they're pregnant, when they have babies, and God forbid, when they're on medication because of postpartum depression.
1: Meanwhile, President Donald Trump weighed in on the outcome of the trial.
3: President Trump was asked by reporters at the White House if he had a reaction to the mistrial declared in the trial on Friday.
4: It's a shame. It's a horrible tragedy. It's a horrible tragedy. I see what's happened, and it's looks like it's a hung jury. I think the judge just said it's going to be a mistrial. I assume there's going to be another trial.
3: Trump called what Clancy did was a, quote, horrible thing. The president went on to say that Clancy will have to pay a price, whether it's in a mental institution, jail, or something else. I'm Jim Forbes.
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1: Some good news out of Nepal. Another survivor has been found.
6: This follows two workers rescued after 9 days. More from Danielle Hamamjan.
7: Against all odds, they were pulled out. Caked in mud, but alive. Two workers trapped in a tunnel after those catastrophic floods had been buried deep beneath debris and layers of mud at a hydropower plant.
6: The New York Times says a Chinese worker was found alive inside the 740-foot tunnel. An estimated 1,200 people were killed in last week's flood when a glacier collapsed in the Himalayas north of the border, sending a wall of water racing through a mountain town. About 5,000 people are still missing. I'm Lisa Taylor.
1: A health alert has been activated for Cuba. An official with the U.S. Embassy says there's an increase of cases in Cuba of gastrointestinal-related diseases. The country's water and energy infrastructure continues to decline because fuel shipments are being blocked by the Trump administration. Without fuel, officials say refrigeration and contaminated water will become difficult to maintain. United Nations human rights experts say President Donald Trump is breaking international law, but the president says these sanctions are necessary in order for communist Cuba to change as they continue to be a threat to U.S. national security. And in Florida, a fourth person has now died from a flesh-eating bacteria in Broward County. I'm Chuck Brady. 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

0: USA Radio News, I'm Chuck Brady. In Massachusetts, the judge declaring a mistrial in the Lindsey Clancy murder case. It comes after the defense appealed the mistrial decision to a higher court and was denied. The jury told the judge they were deadlocked, prompting the judge to declare a mistrial before giving the defense the option to appeal it. Defense attorney Kevin Reddington expressed confidence about winning the case should it head to a retrial. Some good news out of Nepal. Another survivor found in a tunnel that was buried in mud by the raging floodwaters. New York Times says a Chinese worker was found alive 10 days after the flood tore through the mountain valley near the Chinese border. To the south, a health alert activated for Cuba. An official with the U.S. Embassy says there's an increase of cases in Cuba of gastrointestinal-related diseases. The country's water and energy infrastructure continues to decline because fuel shipments are being blocked by the Trump administration. America's News Network, USA Radio News.
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2: USA Radio News, I'm Jim Rinaldi. An American Airlines flight from Dallas to Newark was diverted to Baltimore last night after a passenger became violent. Images from Flight 618 show the passenger, identified as 67-year-old Arthur Lundeen of Arizona, duct taped to his seat after he allegedly became verbally and physically aggressive toward his seatmate as well as flight attendants. Another passenger on the flight said the target of his attack looked Middle Eastern and was wearing a nice business suit. He also appeared to target three black flight attendants. Lundeen had to be dragged from the plane after it landed in Baltimore. He was charged with assault and disorderly conduct. The flight continued on to Newark, arriving several hours late. An ICE agent's federally charged with lying about events leading up to the shooting of a Venezuelan alien in the leg.
3: Charges against Christian Castro are not yet publicly available, but CNN reports he's facing several counts of making false statements. This is the first time the Department of Justice has charged an officer for conduct on duty as immigration operations have been happening nationwide. John Summers, USA Radio News.
2: The judge has declared a mistrial in the Lindsey Clancy murder trial in Massachusetts. It comes after the defense appealed the mistrial decision to a higher court and was denied. The jury today told the judge once again they were deadlocked, prompting the judge to declare the mistrial before giving the defense the option to appeal it. Clancy admitted to killing her three children in 2023, but pleaded not guilty by reason of insanity. She claimed she suffered from postpartum psychosis, but prosecutors argued the killings were premeditated. From America's News Network, USA Radio News.
4: This is Your Money Minute with Alan Johnson.
5: 1 minute, your money, and here's what matters. Interest rates jumped this week. The 30-year Treasury hit its highest level since 2007, nearly 20 years. And this isn't just an American story. Borrowing costs are moving higher in Europe and Japan as well. Washington stepped in and tried to push those rates back down, and it worked for about a day. And gold noticed, and gold is up roughly 10% this month. And now here's what you and I are watching. Friday, the 28th, Federal Reserve Chairman Kevin Warsh speaks in Wyoming, less than 3 weeks before the Fed's next interest rate decision. Wall Street will be listening, so will I. I'm Alan Johnson, 40 years in finance, 28 years in precious metals.
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2: Sony Pictures Television has fired longtime Wheel of Fortune announcer Jim Thornton, effective immediately. Sharon Reardon reports.
6: Friday's firing follows an incident on a flight from Charlotte, North Carolina to Los Angeles in May. A passenger told authorities she saw disturbing messages and images on Thornton's laptop, including sexual content she believed involved children. She alerted a flight attendant and provided photos of what she saw. KTLA reports officers were waiting for the 61-year-old when the plane landed at LAX. Thornton was questioned but allowed to leave and has not been charged with a crime. His attorney claims Thornton regularly visited a suicide crisis website after losing a family member to suicide a few years ago, but was sent a wrong link and ended up in a chat room for people with pedophilic thoughts. I'm Sharon Reardon.
2: Some men have an added risk of hair loss if they use weight loss medication. That's according to a study from NYU Langone Health. It found that men who are already genetically at risk for the most common form of hair loss have a 7% added risk of hair loss if they use drugs such as Ozempic, Wegovy, and Zepbound for type 2. Diabetes and obesity. The United Nations is warning that a strengthening El Nino could bring months of extreme heat around the world. The climate pattern can shift rainfall and temperatures, increasing the risk of drought and heat in some regions while bringing heavier rain and flooding to others.
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0: USA Radio News, I'm Jim Rinaldi. Elon Musk is putting money behind Republican candidates in the 2026 midterms, with his first major spending targeting several key Senate races.
1: Musk's America PAC has reported more than $800,000 in spending since August 19th, backing Republicans and opposing Democrats. The largest share, nearly $248,000, went into the Texas Senate race. Ron Warner, USA Radio News.
0: The United Nations is warning that a strengthening El Nino could bring months of extreme heat around the world. The climate pattern can shift rainfall and temperatures, increasing the risk of drought and heat in some regions while bringing heavier rain and flooding to others. President Trump doesn't think the military conflict with Iran is a war. Trump said, "It's a military conflict." From America's News Network, USA Radio News.
2: This is Your Money Minute with Alan Johnson.
3: 1 minute, your money, and here's what matters. Interest rates jumped this week. The 30-year Treasury hit its highest level since 2007, nearly 20 years. And this isn't just an American story. Borrowing costs are moving higher in Europe and Japan as well. Washington stepped in and tried to push those rates back down, and it worked for about a day. And gold noticed, and gold is up roughly 10% this month. And now here's what you and I are watching. Friday, the 28th, Federal Reserve Chairman Kevin Warsh speaks in Wyoming, less than 3 weeks before the Fed's next interest rate decision. Wall Street will be listening, so will I. I'm Alan Johnson, 40 years in finance, 28 years in precious metals.
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5: USA Radio News, I'm Jim Rinaldi. A fourth person has died in Florida from flesh-eating bacteria. Health officials say a person in their late 70s has died of the bacteria in Broward County. Health officials say the bacteria, Vibrio vulnificus, is found in warm seawater and undercooked shellfish. It's the state's fourth death this year from the bacteria. Health officials say the best way to protect yourself from the flesh-eating bacteria is to avoid eating undercooked shellfish and to avoid exposing open wounds to warm salt water. A Republican congressman says Senator Mitch McConnell's hoping to return to Capitol Hill when the Senate reconvenes September 14th.
6: Kentucky lawmaker James Comer told a reporter, "I sure hope so," when asked whether McConnell would join his Senate colleagues after Labor Day break. He admitted he hasn't spoken to the former Senate Majority Leader recently, but said he was in regular contact with his staff. John Summers, USA Radio News.
5: An Arkansas Democratic Senate candidate is changing her position on ICE after previously calling to defund the agency.
7: Democratic Senate nominee Hallie Schaffner is now saying she wants to reform ICE after saying in June she would vote to defund the agency and spend no more money on it. Her Republican opponent, Senator Tom Cotton, has used those earlier comments in campaign attack ads. Schaffner is running to unseat Cotton in Arkansas, where Democrats face an uphill battle in November. Ron Warner, USA Radio News.
5: The FDA has approved the first drug to treat Alexander disease, a rare and progressive neurological disorder affecting fewer than one in a million people. Zanvastro targets abnormal protein buildup linked to the disease and is administered by injection every 3 months. From America's News Network, USA Radio News.
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5: Sony Pictures Television has fired longtime Wheel of Fortune announcer Jim Thornton, effective immediately. Sharon Reardon reports.
10: Friday's firing follows an incident on a flight from Charlotte, North Carolina to Los Angeles in May. A passenger told authorities she saw disturbing messages and images on Thornton's laptop, including sexual content she believed involved children. She alerted a flight attendant and provided photos of what she saw. KTLA reports officers were waiting for the 61-year-old when the plane landed at LAX. Thornton was questioned but allowed to leave and has not been charged with a crime. His attorney claims Thornton regularly visited a suicide crisis website after losing a family member to suicide a few years ago, but was sent a wrong link and ended up in a chat room for people with pedophilic thoughts. I'm Sharon Reardon.
5: The judge has declared a mistrial in the Lindsey Clancy murder trial in Massachusetts. It comes after the defense appealed the mistrial decision to a higher court and was denied. The jury today told the judge once again they were deadlocked, prompting the judge to declare the mistrial before giving the defense the option to appeal it. Clancy admitted to killing her three children in 2023, but pleaded not guilty by reason of insanity. She claimed she suffered from postpartum psychosis, but prosecutors argued the killings were premeditated. I'm Jim Rinaldi, USA Radio News.
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0: wake up with you guys. 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And I go to bed with you guys. 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

0: USA Radio News, I'm Jim Rinaldi. Vice President J.D. Vance defund conservative podcaster Tucker Carlson.
1: Vance spoke Thursday at a White House press briefing and was asked about his friendship with Carlson, who recently said President Trump should be removed from office for considering nuclear strikes. John Summers, USA Radio News.
0: A federal judge has again blocked the Trump administration's mail-in voting rules. On Friday, the Boston judge ruled the administration's planned restrictions on mail voting are likely illegal and shouldn't be implemented before the midterm elections. Abdul El Sayed is facing attacks over his progressive political record as he campaigns for Michigan's open U.S. Senate seat.
2: Michigan Democrat Senate nominee Abdul El Sayed is pushing back against those who describe him as a socialist. Anthony Lucero, USA Radio News.
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1: USA Radio News, I'm Jim Rinaldi. Vice President J.D. Vance won't say if the U.S. has plans to help the Iranian people overthrow the Islamic regime.
2: Vance hosted the White House press briefing Thursday and was pressed on recent comments from President Trump, where he encouraged the Iranian people to rise up.
3: There are a lot of course, additional tools that we have at our disposal. Some of those the president will use and some of them he won't.
2: Vance said he's not going to advertise what the U.S. is doing with Iran from a podium and added everything is on the table when it comes to Iran. John Summers, USA Radio News.
1: President Trump doesn't think the military conflict with Iran is a war. Trump was asked by reporters in the Oval Office Friday if he agrees with Vice President J.D. Vance, who said he doesn't believe it's a war because there is no active shooting right now. Trump said it's a military conflict, adding that it's small potatoes because the U.S. has decimated Iran's military. Trump went on to say that it doesn't matter what you call it, and it's been a success because Iran doesn't have a nuclear weapon. The United Nations is warning that a strengthening El Nino could bring months of extreme heat around the world. The climate pattern can shift rainfall and temperatures, increasing the risk of drought and heat in some regions while bringing heavier rain and flooding to others.
4: Immigrants are welcome here, no hate!
5: A handful of skirmishes broke out at Denver's La Alma Lincoln Park between groups of students and ICE supporters. This independent journalist had his camera stolen after being taken to the ground.
6: I was upset. I was angry. I just wanted to get my camera. I really didn't care, like, about getting hit.
5: Organizers had their march cut short by Denver police trying to keep them off open roads, but applauded students for sharing their message despite facing challenges. I'm Connor Shreve.
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1: President Trump says fans of New Yorker Maria Bartiromo will not be happy that she's out at Fox News. Liz Warner reports.
8: The president took to Truth Social, praising Bartiromo for her more than a decade of work at Fox Business, calling her a total professional and a true warrior. Fox announced Thursday that Mornings with Maria would now be known as Mornings with Fox Business. She also anchored Sunday Morning Futures on Fox News. In a network statement, a spokesperson said Fox thanks Maria for her work over the past 12 and a half years and wished her well, but did not elaborate. Bartiromo, a Brooklyn native who also worked for CNBC, was the first person to report live from the floor of the New York Stock Exchange. In New York, I'm Liz Warner.
1: A rescued corn snake is getting attention after turning up in an unusual place at a grocery store in England.
9: A baby corn snake was found browsing the bread aisle at a grocery store in Maryport, England, and has been named Crumbs by the animal group now caring for her. Pet Encounter says it has rescued 21 snakes this year, compared to 14 last year, as more owners struggle with the cost of exotic pets. Anthony Lucero, USA Radio News.
1: A newborn kitten in Texas survived a nearly 80-mile ride after crawling into the engine compartment of a vehicle traveling from Rock Springs to Kerrville. The driver discovered the kitten after arriving at work. Workers removed the car's grill, allowing animal rescuers to safely pull it out. I'm Jim Rinaldi, USA Radio News.
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0: Hunters, consider having your harvested deer or elk tested for chronic wasting disease. 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

0: USA Radio News, I'm Jim Rinaldi. Vice President J.D. Vance won't say if the U.S. has plans to help the Iranian people overthrow the Islamic regime.
1: Vance hosted the White House press briefing Thursday and was pressed on recent comments from President Trump, where he encouraged the Iranian people to rise up.
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0: President Trump doesn't think the military conflict with Iran is a war. Doesn't believe it's a war because there is no active shooting right now. Trump said, it's a military conflict, adding that it's small potatoes because the U.S. has decimated Iran's military. The United Nations is warning that a strengthening El Nino could bring months of extreme heat around the world, increasing the risk of drought and heat in some regions while bringing heavier rain and flooding to others. From America's News Network, USA Radio News.
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1: USA Radio News, I'm Jim Rinaldi. President Trump says fans of New Yorker Maria Bartiromo will not be happy that she's out at Fox News. Liz Warner reports.
2: The president took to Truth Social praising Bartiromo for her more than a decade of work at Fox Business, calling her a total professional and a true warrior. Fox announced Thursday that Mornings with Maria would now be known as Mornings with Fox Business. She also anchored Sunday Morning Futures on Fox News. In a network statement, a spokesperson said Fox thanks Maria for her work over the past 12 and a half years and wished her well, but did not elaborate. Bartiromo, a Brooklyn native who also worked for CNBC, was the first person to report live from the floor of the New York Stock Exchange. In New York, I'm Liz Warner.
1: President Trump doesn't think the military conflict with Iran is a war. Trump was asked by reporters in the Oval Office Friday if he agrees with Vice President J.D. Vance, who said he doesn't believe it's a war because there is no active shooting right now. Trump said it's a military conflict, adding that it's small potatoes because the U.S. has decimated Iran's military. Trump went on to say that it doesn't matter what you call it, and it's been a success because Iran doesn't have a nuclear weapon. Dolly Parton's sister is speaking out against AI deepfakes and misinformation circulating online following the country music icon's death. Stella Parton shared a statement on Instagram Friday calling out what she described as a tremendous amount of AI and endless garbage being posted online, saying it's been difficult to ignore. She added that people who exploit the loss and tragedies of others for attention will eventually move on to the next stampede of endless misinformation. The post marks her most extensive comments since Dolly died following a brief battle with cancer at the age of 80. From America's News Network, USA Radio News.
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1: Some Democrats in Republican-leaning states are asking former Vice President Kamala Harris to stay away from their midterm campaigns. Harris says she supports candidates doing whatever they need to win, but plans to campaign where she can help. Several candidates have publicly declined her involvement. Spider-Man Brand New Day is expected to remain on top at the box office for the 6th straight week. The 4th installment in the Tom Holland-led franchise is projected to make between $13 and $18 million this weekend. Meanwhile, Christopher Nolan's The Odyssey is likely to take second with 7 to 10 million in its 8th week in theaters. New this week is the action crime thriller By Any Means, and it's looking to make between 5 and 7 million in its debut. The Missouri Supreme Court threw out new congressional district maps intended to benefit Republicans.
5: The court ordered the previous maps to be placed back into effect for November's election. The ruling temporarily blocks Republican efforts to gain a House seat in the Kansas City area. Missouri Attorney General Katherine Hanaway says she'll appeal to the U.S. Supreme Court, calling the decision a constitutional crisis. John Summers, USA Radio News.
1: Missouri Republican House candidate Thomas Ross is facing a federal charge over an alleged plan to plant cocaine and Adderall on his primary opponent. Prosecutors say Ross enlisted his campaign manager, who instead reported the scheme to police. I'm Jim Rinaldi, USA Radio News.
6: 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I just want to warn you, traffic is tough out there.
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One more time.

0: Every morning, a veteran in a small Wyoming town raises the flag outside his home. 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
2: Yeah, everybody hurts sometimes, I know that's what they say. But right now it seems this loneliness won't go away. Yeah. Can anybody feel this heartache? Is anyone around? Feels like we're running round in circles, we can't catch a breath. We can't enjoy the moment when we always want what's next. Yeah, just when I can't take no more.

0: USA Radio News, I'm Jim Rinaldi. President Trump says fans of New Yorker Maria Bartiromo will not be happy that she's out at Fox News. Liz Warner reports.
1: The president took to Truth Social praising Bartiromo for her more than a decade of work at Fox Business, calling her a total professional and a true warrior.
0: President Trump doesn't think the military conflict with Iran is a war. Dolly Parton's sister is speaking out against AI deepfakes and misinformation circulating online following the country music icon's death. Stella Parton shared a statement on Instagram Friday calling out what she described as a tremendous amount of AI and endless garbage being posted online, saying it's been difficult to ignore. She added that people who exploit the loss and tragedies of others for attention will eventually move on to the next stampede of endless misinformation. From America's News Network, USA Radio News.
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1: USA Radio News, I'm Jim Rinaldi. An ICE agent's federally charged with lying about events leading up to the shooting of a Venezuelan alien in the leg.
2: Charges against Christian Castro are not yet publicly available, but CNN reports he's facing several counts of making false statements. This is the first time the Department of Justice has charged an officer for conduct on duty as immigration operations have been happening nationwide. John Summers, USA Radio News.
1: A Democrat Senate candidate in Maine is drawing criticism after describing abortion as an economic consideration when people decide whether to have children.
3: Maine Democrat Senate candidate Troy Jackson says Democrats need to lean harder into abortion.
4: I think that's an economic driver for people when they choose to have a family. And I just think that a lot of those things we haven't been as willing to lean into. And for whatever reason, we've lost that message.
3: Jackson says Democrats have lost that message, contributing to voters moving away from the party. Anthony Lucero, USA Radio News.
1: An American Airlines flight from Dallas to Newark was diverted to Baltimore last night after a passenger became violent. Images from Flight 618 show the passenger, identified as 67-year-old Arthur Lundeen of Arizona, duct-taped to his seat after he allegedly became verbally and physically aggressive toward his seatmate as well as flight attendants. Another passenger on the flight said the target of his attack looked Middle Eastern and was wearing a nice business suit. He also appeared to target three black flight attendants. Lundeen had to be dragged from the plane after it landed in Baltimore. He was charged with assault and disorderly conduct. The flight continued on to Newark, arriving several hours late. From America's News Network, USA Radio News.
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1: A mistrial has formally been declared in the Lindsey Clancy murder trial in Massachusetts. Lisa Carton reports.
6: Defense attorney Kevin Reddington expressed confidence about winning the case should it head to a retrial.
7: If I was Tim Cruise, I would probably say I don't think I want to do a retrial because he's going to lose.
6: It comes after the defense appealed the mistrial decision to a higher court and was denied. The jury Friday told the judge once again they were deadlocked, prompting the judge to declare the mistrial before giving the defense an honor to appeal it. Clancy admitted killing her three children in 2023, but pleaded not guilty by reason of insanity. She claims she suffered from postpartum psychosis, but prosecutors argued the killings were premeditated. A status hearing is now set for September 29th. I'm Lisa Carton.
1: Some men have an added risk of hair loss if they use weight loss medication. That's according to a study from NYU Langone Health. It found that men who are already genetically at risk for the most common form of hair loss have a 7% added risk of hair loss if they use drugs such as Ozempic, Wegovy, and Zepbound for type 2. Diabetes and obesity. The United Nations is warning that a strengthening El Nino could bring months of extreme heat around the world. The climate pattern can shift rainfall and temperatures, increasing the risk of drought and heat in some regions while bringing heavier rain and flooding to others. I'm Jim Rinaldi, USA Radio News.
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0: USA Radio News, I'm Jim Rinaldi. An ICE agent's federally charged with lying about events leading up to the shooting of a Venezuelan alien in the leg.
1: Charges against Christian Castro are not yet publicly available, but CNN reports he's facing several counts of making false statements. John Summers, USA Radio News.
0: A Democrat Senate candidate in Maine is drawing criticism after describing abortion as an economic consideration when people decide whether to have children.
2: Maine Democrat Senate candidate Troy Jackson says Democrats need to lean harder into abortion. Jackson says Democrats have lost that message, contributing to voters moving away from the party. Anthony Lucero, USA Radio News.
0: An American Airlines flight from Dallas to Newark was diverted to Baltimore last night after a passenger became violent. From America's News Network, USA Radio News.
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2: USA Radio News, I'm Jim Rinaldi. A federal judge has again blocked the Trump administration's mail-in voting rules. On Friday, the Boston judge ruled the administration's planned restrictions on mail voting are likely illegal and shouldn't be implemented before the midterm elections. The judge had already issued a temporary ruling blocking the U.S. Postal Service from moving forward with the new rules, and the Trump administration appealed that block to the Supreme Court. Friday's order extends that ruling indefinitely. An Arkansas Democratic Senate candidate is changing her position on ICE after previously calling to defund the agency.
3: Democratic Senate nominee Hallie Schaffner is now saying she wants to reform ICE after saying in June she would vote to defund the agency and spend no more money on it. Her Republican opponent, Senator Tom Cotton, has used those earlier comments in campaign attack ads. Schaffner is running to unseat Cotton in Arkansas, where Democrats face an uphill battle in November. Ron Warner, USA Radio News.
2: The Missouri Supreme Court threw out new congressional district maps intended to benefit Republicans.
4: The court ordered the previous maps to be placed back into effect for November's election. The ruling temporarily blocks Republican efforts to gain a House seat in the Kansas City area. Missouri Attorney General Katherine Hanaway says she'll appeal to the U.S. Supreme Court, calling the decision a constitutional crisis. John Summers, USA Radio News.
2: The FDA has approved the first drug to treat Alexander disease, a rare and progressive neurological disorder affecting fewer than 1 in a million people. Zanvastro targets abnormal protein buildup linked to the disease and is administered by injection every 3 months. From America's News Network, USA Radio News.
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6: The event began in Tennessee and will now expand to over 200 Regal theaters nationwide, featuring Steel Magnolias and the Best Little Whorehouse in Texas. The movie screenings will run through September 9th. 36 California theaters, including several in Northern California, will participate. All proceeds go to Dolly Parton's Imagination Library. Tickets are $9.25, referencing her hit, 9 to 5. I'm Dina Kodiak.
2: A rescued corn snake is getting attention after turning up in an unusual place at a grocery store in England.
7: A baby corn snake was found browsing the bread aisle at a grocery store in Maryport, England, and has been named Crumbs by the animal group now caring for her. Pet Encounter says it has rescued 21 snakes this year, compared to 14 last year, as more owners struggle with the cost of exotic pets. Anthony Lucero, USA Radio News.
2: A new Wall Street Journal report says Senator John Fetterman reportedly stood up three disabled veterans. The centrist Democrat reportedly faked an illness to avoid the meeting and later did an interview with Fox News on Israel and the war in Iran, appearing to be in good health. Fetterman, who went almost a year without participating in a public event in his state of Pennsylvania, also tried to get out of a meeting with the Children's Hospital of Philadelphia.
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Make

0: USA Radio News, I'm Jim Rinaldi. A federal judge has again blocked the Trump administration's mail-in voting rules. The judge had already issued a temporary ruling blocking the U.S. Postal Service from moving forward with the new rules, and the Trump administration appealed that block to the Supreme Court. Friday's order extends that ruling indefinitely. An Arkansas Democratic Senate candidate is changing her position on ICE after previously calling to defund the agency.
1: Democratic Senate nominee Hallie Schaffner is now saying she wants to reform ICE after saying in June she would vote to defund the agency and spend no more money on it. Ron Warner, USA Radio News.
0: The Missouri Supreme Court threw out new congressional district maps intended to benefit Republicans. The FDA has approved the first drug to treat Alexander disease. 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
1: USA Radio News, I'm Jim Rinaldi. An American Airlines flight from Dallas to Newark was diverted to Baltimore last night after a passenger became violent. Images from Flight 618 show the passenger, identified as 67-year-old Arthur Lundeen of Arizona, duct taped to his seat after he allegedly became verbally and physically aggressive toward his seatmate as well as flight attendants. Another passenger on the flight said the target of his attack looked Middle Eastern and was wearing a nice business suit. He also appeared to target three black flight attendants. Lundeen had to be dragged from the plane after it landed in Baltimore. He was charged with assault and disorderly conduct. The flight continued on to Newark, arriving several hours late. An ICE agent's federally charged with lying about events leading up to the shooting of a Venezuelan alien in the leg.
2: Charges against Christian Castro are not yet publicly available, but CNN reports he's facing several counts of making false statements. This is the first time the Department of Justice has charged an officer for conduct on duty as immigration operations have been happening nationwide. John Summers, USA Radio News.
1: A Democrat Senate candidate in Maine is drawing criticism after describing abortion as an economic consideration when people decide whether to have children.
3: Maine Democrat Senate candidate Troy Jackson says Democrats need to lean harder into abortion.
4: I think that's an economic driver for people when they choose to have a family. And I just think that a lot of those things we haven't been as willing to lean into. And for whatever reason, we've lost that message.
3: Jackson says Democrats have lost that message, contributing to voters moving away from the party. Anthony Lucero, USA Radio News.
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5: This is Your Money Minute with Alan Johnson.
6: 1 minute, your money, and here's what matters. Interest rates jumped this week. The 30-year Treasury hit its highest level since 2007, nearly 20 years. And this isn't just an American story. Borrowing costs are moving higher in Europe and Japan as well. Washington stepped in and tried to push those rates back down, and it worked for about a day. And gold noticed, and gold is up roughly 10% this month. And now, here's what you and I are watching. Friday, the 28th, Federal Reserve Chairman Kevin Warsh speaks in Wyoming, less than 3 weeks before the Fed's next interest rate decision. Wall Street will be listening, so will I. I'm Alan Johnson, 40 years in finance, 28 years in precious metals.
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1: Sony Pictures Television has fired longtime Wheel of Fortune announcer Jim Thornton, effective immediately. Sharon Reardon reports.
7: Friday's firing follows an incident on a flight from Charlotte, North Carolina to Los Angeles in May. A passenger told authorities she saw disturbing messages and images on Thornton's laptop, including sexual content she believed involved children. She alerted a flight attendant and provided photos of what she saw. KTLA reports officers were waiting for the 61-year-old when the plane landed at LAX. Thornton was questioned but allowed to leave and has not been charged with a crime. His attorney claims Thornton regularly visited a suicide crisis website after losing a family member to suicide a few years ago, but was sent a wrong link and ended up in a chat room for people with pedophilic thoughts. I'm Sharon Reardon.
1: Some men have an added risk of hair loss if they use weight loss medication. That's according to a study from NYU Langone Health. It found that men who are already genetically at risk for the most common form of hair loss have a 7% added risk of hair loss if they use drugs such as Ozempic, Wegovy, and Zepbound for type 2. Diabetes and obesity. The United Nations is warning that a strengthening El Nino could bring months of extreme heat around the world. The climate pattern can shift rainfall and temperatures, increasing the risk of drought and heat in some regions while bringing heavier rain and flooding to others.
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0: USA Radio News, I'm Jim Rinaldi. An American Airlines flight from Dallas to Newark was diverted to Baltimore last night after a passenger became violent. Images from Flight 618 show the passenger, identified as 67-year-old Arthur Lundeen of Arizona, duct-taped to his seat after he allegedly became verbally and physically aggressive toward his seatmate as well as flight attendants. An ICE agent's federally charged with lying about events leading up to the shooting of a Venezuelan alien in the leg.
1: This is the first time the Department of Justice has charged an officer for conduct on duty as immigration operations have been happening nationwide. John Summers, USA Radio News.
0: The judge has declared a mistrial in the Lindsey Clancy murder trial in Massachusetts. From America's News Network, USA Radio News.
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3: 1 minute, your money, and here's what matters. Interest rates jumped this week. The 30-year Treasury hit its highest level since 2007, nearly 20 years. And this isn't just an American story. Borrowing costs are moving higher in Europe and Japan as well. Washington stepped in and tried to push those rates back down, and it worked for about a day. And gold noticed, and gold is up roughly 10% this month. 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
1: USA Radio News, I'm Jim Rinaldi. Some Democrats in Republican-leaning states are asking former Vice President Kamala Harris to stay away from their midterm campaigns. Harris says she supports candidates doing whatever they need to win, but plans to campaign where she can help. Several candidates have publicly declined her involvement. New details are emerging about the man accused of a deadly shooting at a Minneapolis apartment building, including an eviction case.
2: Reports identify the suspected gunman as 35-year-old Carlton Neal Johnson II, who lived at the Shoreline Plaza Apartments and was facing eviction. Court records reportedly say he had made threats, displayed a firearm, and allegedly assaulted another resident. Johnson died during Wednesday's shooting, which killed two other people and injured three police officers. Investigators have not announced a motive. Ron Warner, USA Radio News.
1: Abdul El-Sayed is facing attacks over his progressive political record as he campaigns for Michigan's open U.S. Senate seat.
3: Michigan Democrat Senate nominee Abdul El-Sayed is pushing back against those who describe him as a socialist. That list includes Stephen A. Smith.
4: Forgive the obvious question, but I know the answer, but I'm going to ask it anyway. Are you a socialist?
5: I'm not. I'm a capitalist who just understands capitalism.
3: El-Sayed says his economic views are rooted in free market principles, but he supports regulating large corporations to prevent monopolies and limit their political influence. Anthony Lucero, USA Radio News.
1: The Trump administration says excavation will begin within 2 weeks for a proposed 250-foot triumphal arch in Washington. The structure would stand between the Lincoln Memorial and Arlington National Cemetery. The project faces a lawsuit from critics who say it lacks congressional authorization and would disrupt historic sightlines. From America's News Network, USA Radio News.
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1: Spider-Man Brand New Day is expected to remain on top at the box office for the sixth straight week. The fourth installment in the Tom Holland-led franchise is projected to make between $13 and $18 million this weekend. Meanwhile, Christopher Nolan's The Odyssey is likely to take second with $7 to $10 million in its eighth week in theaters. New this week is the action crime thriller By Any Means, and it's looking to make between $5 and $7 million in its debut. A rescued corn snake is getting attention after turning up in an unusual place at a grocery store in England.
3: A baby corn snake was found browsing the bread aisle at a grocery store in Maryport, England, and has been named Crumbs by the animal group now caring for her. Pet Encounter says it has rescued 21 snakes this year, compared to 14 last year, as more owners struggle with the cost of exotic pets. Anthony Lucero, USA Radio News.
1: Beyonce and Miley Cyrus are the headliners, streaming on New Music Friday. Beyonce dropped the B-Day 20th Anniversary Deluxe Edition album. The project has 31 tracks and includes original songs like Beautiful Liar, as well as new songs like Lost Yo Mind. Meanwhile, Miley Cyrus dropped her new song, Bass Persuades. The track serves as the lead single of her upcoming album of the same name. There's also a new album out from Rebecca Black called Age of the Exhibitionist.
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0: USA Radio News, I'm Jim Rinaldi. Some Democrats in Republican-leaning states are asking former Vice President Kamala Harris to stay away from their midterm campaigns. Several candidates have publicly declined her involvement. New details are emerging about the man accused of a deadly shooting at a Minneapolis apartment building, including an eviction case.
1: Reports identify the suspected gunman as 35-year-old Carlton Neal Johnson II, who lived at the Shoreline Plaza Apartments and was facing eviction. Ron Warner, USA Radio News.
2: Michigan Democrat Senate nominee Abdul Al-Sayed is pushing back against those who describe him as a socialist. 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
1: USA Radio News, I'm Jim Rinaldi. Vice President J.D. Vance won't say if the U.S. has plans to help the Iranian people overthrow the Islamic regime.
2: Vance hosted the White House press briefing Thursday and was pressed on recent comments from President Trump, where he encouraged the Iranian people to rise up.
3: There are a lot of course, additional tools that we have at our disposal. Some of those the president will use and some of them he won't.
2: Vance said he's not going to advertise what the U.S. is doing with Iran from a podium and added everything is on the table when it comes to Iran. John Summers, USA Radio News.
1: President Trump doesn't think the military conflict with Iran is a war. Trump was asked by reporters in the Oval Office Friday if he agrees with Vice President J.D. Vance, who said he doesn't believe it's a war because there is no active shooting right now. Trump said it's a military conflict, adding that it's small potatoes because the U.S. has decimated Iran's military. Trump went on to say that it doesn't matter what you call it, and it's been a success because Iran doesn't have a nuclear weapon. The United Nations is warning that a strengthening El Nino could bring months of extreme heat around the world. The climate pattern can shift rainfall and temperatures, increasing the risk of drought and heat in some regions while bringing heavier rain and flooding to others.
4: Immigrants are welcome here, no way!
5: A handful of skirmishes broke out at Denver's La Alma Lincoln Park between groups of students and ICE supporters. This independent